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I can't move on. 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
2: 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If you had one shot, one opportunity to seize everything you ever wanted in one moment, would you capture it?

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0: 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I wanna know what you're thinking. 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

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You take me for a fool, it doesn't make me foolish, told me I was wrong, passion made you ruthless.

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I will never be what you wanted, this fire, this fire.